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going to do a little song for you now. In America, they say if guns were outlawed, only outlaws would have guns. Me, I think it's a load of bullshit. This is a song called Son of a Gun.

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1: Greetings, Nick here. This coming Monday, I'll be presenting the Monday Night Rock Show at 7 o'clock. I'll be playing the top five in the current rock singles chart. I'll have the two long songs and your requests. That's this coming Monday at 7 p.m. with me, Nick Thomas.
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1: Greetings, Nick here. This coming Monday, I'll be presenting the Monday Night Rock Show at 7 o'clock. I'll be playing the top five in the current rock singles chart. I'll have the two long songs and your requests. That's this coming Monday at 7 p.m. with me, Nick Thomas.

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0: Do you like your guitars accompanied by a spot of fiddle and a hurdy-gurdy? 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

Well, that was this morning's news tune, but I don't know whether you heard that. Because there was a... somebody wasn't holding the string that holds it all together tight enough, and I think the word is dropped out for a bit then. So I might have been talking to myself, which what's new for a few minutes then, but it is hopefully you're with me now. Hastings Rock on a Monday morning with me, Simon Finess, till 8 o'clock. We will be having a shower tune at 6:45, a nice sing along for you in the shower, and we're doing the weather at 7:15, and I've got a little review of the Proud Race. I mean, it was Carnival Week last week, and Andy was telling us all about it, but

0: They made some great tunes. Mark Bannon and T-Rex. I Love the Boogie. Do you remember that was used in that film? Great stuff. And when you go to a festival now, there's always somebody doing face painting. And the last festival I went to, there was a lot of girls doing it. It looked good fun. So I said, oh, can you do some on me? And she said, what would you like? And I said, if I could just have a few glittery teardrops coming down my cheek, like Mark Boland. Who was Mark Boland, she said. A glittery teardrops, I can't do them, she said. So I was most upset. I had to make do with a love heart with a dagger in it. But never mind. That was just me at a festival. Good morning to you. How are you? This is Hastings Rock. Do you know, we're going to have something really old from Jerry Lewis in just 2 minutes.
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shape. 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And that's what you got. Yeah. 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

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Get a bucket of water then. Put it out. And before that, probably the oldest tune we're going to play this morning, which was Jerry Lewis from 1957. And a whole lot of shaking going on. Cool, eh? Are you finished, lads? Thank you.

1982 got to number one in the charts for The Jam, A Town Called Malice. Chosen by the machine in front of me to play that one. I've got to say a quick good morning to David of David and Vera fame. He's just sent me a little text to say that Vera's not around. She won't be back till late this afternoon. So could I put a long record on and pop round and make him a cup of tea? David, I've got to say something to you, but I can't say one word because it's too rude. But the other part of it is off. So make your own tea, mate. Talking of beer, dun, dun, dun, dun. I've got some in the studio. Someone's left me a couple of bottles of beer because the people of the household are away for a bit and they want me to water their plants, which I will do gratefully. I'll water your plants, of course I will. But, blimey, they've left me a couple of bottles of beer as a thank you. Well, I wasn't expecting that. I won't start drinking them until at least, well, 8:05 when I've finished it. But, so thank you. I was auditioning tunes in my headphones for this morning's shower tune, and I was thinking we might have some guitaring. So I thought maybe a bit of Richie Blackmore, and I couldn't find one that was suitable, but I found this, Could Catch the Rainbow, and I thought, well, I'll play it anyway, because it's just good.

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0: 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Certainly is. That was from 2015. Life is beautiful, and so are you. You are. It's easy. Don't look in the mirror. That's the way I do it. I'm beautiful today, but I haven't looked in the mirror yet, and do you know what? I'm not going to bother. It's Masquerade.

masquerade. Dawning of the day. I know it's early in the morning still, but the day dawned about 5:25 this morning. So you're about an hour out with that tune, but not bad, not bad. Good morning to you. Thanks for Hastings Rock and tuning us up. Just one more tune, then it'll be time for this morning's shower tune. And you need to get your air guitar out of the case and tune up your voice, because the fella sings quite high on it. So, but first, one of my all-time favourites from Cheap Trick. I Want You to Want Me. Goes like this.

A damn fine tune. Cheap Trick from 1979. Crikey. 1979 was a particularly brilliant year for me, though. I was old enough to drink in 1979, just. I've been drinking for ages before. But anyway, yeah, I want you to want me. Time now is for the shower tune. I had a few things lined up to play, and I've decided on this one. Because, unbelievably, I'm better at the air guitar with this one than I am with their other hit. It's Rush, and it's not Spirit of Radio, as I said, because I'm better at the air guitar for Tom Sawyer. So, this is this morning's shower tune. Get your air guitars at the ready, and if you can reach the high notes that this fella does in this, well, sing along too. Make sure you wash your bits as well, though, won't you? Good.

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That would be Accept. That would be the band. And they're Screaming for a Love Bite. Do you remember that when you were kids? No. No one ever gave me one. I got a love punch a few times. That was usually for the boyfriend stuff. And before that, the wonderful Tom Sawyer from Rush as the Sporty Shower Tune. And I was listening to it intently in the headphones. And as I said, I played that one because I'm better at playing the air guitar today. In fact, I was been playing the bass line. That's why. Anyway, that was this morning's shower tune. Do you know, if you ever want to request a shower tune, well, we don't take requests, but you can suggest a shower tune if you wish. You only have to text me on 07441120877. We do a shower tune every Monday and Wednesday. Yes, at 6:45. All right. Yeah, as long as it's got some good singing in it or some good air guitar in it, we will consider it as a shower tune. In the meantime, though, the after party. Didn't go myself, but Cypher did.

0: I thought it might finish like that. That was The Cure. Something from about 2010, I think. Grinding Halt is what it was called. Not a bad tune. And before that was After Party by Cypher. And before that, it was Screaming Through a Love Bite from Accept. From quite modern, that one. Anyway, morning to you. It's only Simon here on Aces Rock for another hour or so.
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0: Now, this is a band I haven't played for a while, but it reminds me of my younger days. Van de Graaff Generator. Do you remember them? This is killer.

from an awfully long time ago. We used to have parties when this came out. Where we'd buy a quart of cider, like a two-pint bottle of cider. Persuade the guy in the off-license that we were old enough to buy. And that's the sort of music we used to listen to at these parties. Great name, though, Van de Graaff Generator. Does anybody know what a Van de Graaff Generator is? They had one at school. It created static electricity, if I remember. And you put your hands on it, it'd make your hair stand up. Maybe that's what the band were trying to do with their tunes, who knows? Shut up, Simon. This is Bruce Dickinson.

0: Bruce Dickinson, Dark Side of Aquarius. That's Under the Sea. A bit scary, that one, I thought.
1: 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If there are any songs you'd like to hear, then message in.

0: Bryan Adams. And a single came out last year. I think it's probably his current track, isn't it? I don't know. Roll With The Punches. Not bad. Kudush.
1: Hastings Rock. Weather.
0: Well, currently it's 17 degrees and sunny out there. Yippee! The headline for today is sunny intervals with a gentle breeze. A cloudy high of 23 this afternoon. Tonight, fairly clear and 17. Tuesday, sunny 23. Wednesday, warm. 26 is sunny. Thursday, hot. 28. Friday, blooming hot. 28. Saturday, cooling down a bit. Bit of cloud, 25. Sunday, bit of cloud, 22.
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0: No actual rain till next Monday, which is a bit of a shame because the garden needs it, but never mind. And I don't need to top up my suntan because my arms look like they could do with a good wash. They're so brown.

The Smiths, Panic, it was called. I can just remember playing that in many a pub, and people just singing to me, hang the DJ, hang the DJ. Why? I don't know, but that's what they used to do. Anyway, good morning to you. Thanks for choosing Aces Rock. Tis Simon here till 8 o'clock on this lovely start. Tis, it's a wonderful sunny day. But we've got to complain about the weather, because that's what we do in England, Britain. Mine, hailstorm, this is.

Hailstorm and Mine. You might have heard me mention this before, and we've even been playing an advert about it. Hastings Rock is putting together a new Hastings Rock Listeners Top 50. And we need your input. We need you to tell us what are your ultimate rock tracks. 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There's a little thing you click on and it gives you a little form. Fill out your 10 most fave rock tracks and put them on the list. And they will go into the top 50, which we will play in its entirety at the end of the month, at the August bank holiday weekend. Okay. Last time I did it a couple of years ago, there was about 8 appearances by Iron Maiden in the charts. Will they make the chart this year? I should blooming well hope so. This is Wasted Years.

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tonight is the night. It's the night for what, though? Whatever you like. Santa Ana Wins. Final Rendezvous is the album that's from. Very, very nice. Well, as you know, last week was the Old Town Carnival week. And it was a fun week. And I was involved with the pram race. So, my little review of the pram race. By the way, the winners of the pram race in the racing side of things was a team from Hastings Rowing Club who managed to do it in an hour. All 18 pubs in bang on an hour. As for collecting the money, the team that collected the most money was the Rivals, and they were the Cutters team. And also, we must mention, We Pump in Peace, who were the Pump House team. Both of those teams raised in their little collection pots over £700 each, which was absolutely unbelievable. But more importantly, my review goes like this. 49 teams assembled, and there were over 1,000 competitors in those 49 teams when you added them all up. And at the start, we had at least 1,000 voyeurs. Well, 1,000 people watching. So that's 2,000 people at the start. And I calculate they would have had at least one drink each, so that's 2,000 pints at the start. By the time they'd finished, again, we got 1,000 people back after finishing the race, and we had about 2,000 people dancing in the road. So that's 3,000 people. They all had at least one pint, so that's 3,000 pints at least at the end of the race. Add that to the start of the race. So a conservative estimate was of at least 5,000 pints of beer were drank, at least. Now, unlike the football, 5,000 pints of beer were drunk. And as far as we know, only one half of Heineken was spilled. Unbelievable. 5,000 pints. None of the beer was wasted apart from one half pint of Heineken, which somebody said it was Bob that spilled it. I don't believe that. Bob's a good fella. He wouldn't spill his drink. He would drink it. And I've never seen him with a half pint in my life. But that's the way it goes. A proper event. Nobody was hurt and only one half of beer was spilt, you see. So that's the way it should be. Got to mention that because the football season's just starting, isn't it? So there'll be lots of beer spilt when goals are scored. I know.

good end. Time now for some local music. We like to play as much local music as we get in. If you're in a local band, if you're a local singer, if you write your own music, if you want to get it played on Hastings Rock, email us, send us it over the internet, and we will stick it on. That's what Borough Council did. And here's them with Prescribed.

0: 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Always up for playing some local music. 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And you never know. 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

And a wonderful Susie Quattro from 1973 got to number one with that one, The Can The Can. Well, it's nearly time for me to sling me up, but don't worry, Hastings Rock carries on 24 hours a day, 7 days a week, with a wonderful playlist, which is on all the time. But at 9 o'clock this morning, there's another chance to hear Phil Wood's AOR Melodic Rock Show. And then at 12 o'clock today, the wonderful Robo Jock and his little profile picture, he's always dancing. 2 hours of classic rock, nothing but classic rock with Robo Jock at 12 o'clock today. 2 o'clock this afternoon, Tony Davis. Your chance to re-listen to his Tuesday the 4th of August show with Tony Davis. And then at 7 o'clock this evening, well, the Supremo, the number one, the main man himself, Nick Thomas. 9 o'clock this evening with his Monday Evening Rock Show. And he always plays the newer chart tunes. Did I say that right? He always plays a couple of tracks from the current rock chart as well. 9 o'clock this evening. Carl Simpson. Yep, he's on at 9 with the Monday Metal Mix. Carl Simpson. And that's the way it shapes up here on Aces Rock for Monday the 10th.

Cassiette, Friends in Low Places. Yep, plenty of them. Put Me Down as one of them. I'll speak to you Wednesday morning, 6 a.m. Until then, stay safe, stay safe. Don't get too sunburnt. Tell her from now. Stop your crying. Sunny Wednesday morning, I'll be back, 6 a.m. Last track from me, Aerosmith. Have a good day. Tell her.

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The Defiance opening the show this afternoon with Love is the Killer, and that's off their Zokusho album from 2019. Paul Lane on vocals there. Paul Lane's got his new album coming out. He's released one single from it so far. Waiting to hear some more from that. And he has just announced that he's doing some solo shows to back that up as well. Whether there's going to be any UK ones or not, we will wait and see. But you can rest assured I will be all over that. My name's Phil Wood. I'm here for the next couple of hours. It's the Melodic Rock Show here on Hastings Rock, Wednesdays, 4 till 6 o'clock. Thanks for joining me if you're already here, and do appreciate your company. All right, what we got first? See their promotions coming up. Our next show is on Friday the 11th of September down at the Carlisle. Double header. We've got the fabulous Electric Black and the fabulous Austin Gold as well. Really looking forward to that. You can get your tickets. They're in the Painted Maiden Tattoo and Beauty Studio. You can get them in the Carlisle if you pay cash. And you can get them online through Skiddle, through the See Their Promotions Facebook page. Let's have a bit of Austin Gold off their Ain't No Saint album. This is something called The Wire Defines.

The fabulous Austin Gold, The Wire Defines. And as I say, they will be down in Hastings on Friday the 11th of September. Go grab yourself a ticket for that. They're a terrific band.

Yeah, the fabulous White Skies, I Can't Make This Alone. Loved that song. Such a good song. Honestly, if that was Bon Jovi releasing that, it'd be massive, wouldn't it? Oh, such a good song. Yeah, hopefully we'll get them down to Hastings at some point in the future. All right, as usual, this afternoon, I've got a thread running on the Hastings Rock Radio Facebook page. If you want to get involved in the show, just put up a message on there and let me know you're listening and I'll give you a shout out this afternoon. Yeah, come and join in and be part of the show. It's much appreciated. All right, time for some new music now. These guys, I think they're out of America. They are called the Jet Setters. And a brand new single from them. See what you think. This is called Above the Noise.

Yes, brand new music, the Jet Setters, they're called, and that's something all called Above the Noise. All right, going to go back to 1988 now, and Honeymoon Suite, they had an album out called Racing After Midnight, and I haven't heard this song for such a long time. When I came across it last week, I thought, going to have to play that, so here it is. This is something called Cold Look.

Yeah, Honeymoon Suite, Cold Look. Wow, that takes me back. I'll tell you, 1988, Racing After Midnight was the album there. And honestly, great stuff. I think they were at their peak around about that time, that and the album before. The Big Prize, I think that was called. Yeah, terrific stuff from them. All right, Iconic. Yeah, their second album is out now. And my mate John Parnham over in Australia has picked something off of that this week. Thanks, John. Thanks for sending this across. I was probably going to play something off of this album anyway, but no, I picked the song this week that you wanted. So especially for my mate John, this is Iconic and something called Heart of Stone.

Yeah, that's the new one from Iconic, Heart of Stone, and that's John Parnham's choice this week. Thanks, John. Send me something for next week as well. I'm sure you will do. Yeah, Iconic, Nathan James on vocals. There's various people in the band. Michael Sweet, Alice Striper, Marco Mendoza. Yeah, the list goes on. Honestly, there's some great people in there. Yeah, Iconic 2, it is out now. Go check it out if you want to have a listen to that. Okay, let's see who's around this afternoon. We've got my brother, Reg. He's going to be listening in at the start, and he's off to the pram race. And, yeah, so no song from you this week, Reg, but not to worry. And enjoy your pram race this evening. I'm sure it's going to be packed down there. Be a good night. Karen Sweetman-Hicks is around. She's listening while trying to get through to a human being on the phone. Blimey. Best of luck with that, Karen, is all I can say. It all seems to be AI these days, even when you ring your doctor. No human being exists anymore on the phone, it seems. It's a sad world we live in, isn't it? But there's no AI music on this show, that's for sure. It's all proper bands, proper played instruments and everything. So, yeah, afternoon to you, Karen, though. Big Al Alex Past, he's around this afternoon as well. He's tuned in for the first half, but might have to disappear at 5, but I'm sure you'll catch up, Al. Dave Cooper, my mate Dave Cooper from up in Runcorn, he's in. He can listen to the full 2 hours today. So thanks, Dave. Appreciate that. And don't forget Dave's Classic Rock Show on Radio Halton in Runcorn next Monday, 7 till 8 o'clock. Do tune into that because it's a great show. Angela Mitchell's in as well. Afternoon to you, Angela. And Big Al, he's put up the Austin Gold Electric back poster as well. So thanks for doing that, Al. And also the ticket link. Good man. Good man. Grab yourself some tickets for that. Graham Liverton's in as well. Hope you're well, he says. And he's here for the first hour as well. Rock on as usual. Thanks, Graham. And hope you're well, mate, as well. And Tim Porter, sounds great out here in La Manga, and he's put up a picture. Yeah, it looks like you're having a tough time there, Tim. Yeah, take it easy, fella. I'm sure you already are. And we'll catch up soon at one of our gigs, that maybe at the Austin Gold gig as well. So we'll see you soon. Okay, I'm going to go way back in time now for, I think it was 1982 when this album came out. It's Survivor and that Eye of the Tiger album. Terrific album, so many great songs on there, not just the title track, obviously. And Dave Bickler, always my favourite Survivor singer, even though Jimmy Jameson's great as well. But for me, I started with Dave Bickler, so it's always him with Survivor for me. This is a great track off of that album, I'm Not That Man Anymore.

Yes, a fabulous survivor. I'm not that man anymore. Frankie Sullivan on guitar there. Wow. Yeah, terrific stuff from him as well. And Dave Bickler on vocals. Yeah, it was just that was my band really for Survivor. They were great when they first come out. Caught in the Game album as well. Loved it. Just absolutely loved it. Okay, I see this week that the band Stormforce have got some new music out. Well, they've certainly got a new single out, but it doesn't seem to be available at the moment, so I'm not going to be able to play that for you. So I'm going to go back to the year 2020 to their Age of Fear album. Play something off of that. This is something called Breathe.

0: Stormforce and Breathe, and look out for some new music from them as well. So because I've heard it and it's out there, so we're just waiting for it to be released, and then we'll get that on. Okay, and what we got coming up from see their promotions on Friday the 11th of December, we have a brilliant Journey tribute band, JRN3Y they are called. The guys out of Magnum, out of 10, out of Vega. It's going to be a terrific night. All of those brilliant Journey songs, all played by top musicians as well. So usual places, you can get yourself in the Painted Maiden Tattoo and Beauty Studio. Go down there, grab yourself some tickets for that. It's going to be a terrific night. Really going to enjoy it. If you love your Journey, it's going to be a brilliant night down there. So let's play a little bit of Journey, and that's coming up after these messages.
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Yeah, the fabulous voice of Steve Perry. Journey, The Eyes of a Woman. And yeah, that's off of their Raised on Radio album. And as I said, yeah, we've got a brilliant Journey tribute band. It's coming down on the 11th of December down at the Black Box in Hastings. Grab yourself some tickets. If you love Journey, you're going to love that night. Okay, Australian band Catalano got an album called Perfect Storm, and I think this is the only song they've actually released from it so far. And yeah, so if I can find it, here it is. Yeah, I'm going to play it for you now. This is something called Unrequited.

called Catalano and Unrequited, yeah. And Perfect Storm is the title of the album as well, and they're out of Australia. And if you like that, go and check that album out. Okay, the Mighty FM, yeah, lucky to see them a couple of weeks ago over at the Hammerdown Festival. They were terrific, as they always are. And next time up for me is going to be at the Booking Hall in Dover, and that's on the 20th of September. And anyone who's going over to that, I will see you there. And they've just announced that Jack J. Hutcherson will be the special guest for that show as well. So it'll be nice to catch up with Jack. Haven't seen him in a while, so that'll be good. Let's have a little bit of FM. This is a constant in the set at the moment. This is Does It Feel Like Love?

That's the Mighty FM, Does It Feel Like Love? That's off their Tough It Out album. And as I say, they will be at the Booking Hall in Dover on the 20th of September. And if you're going, I'll see you there. Okay, this is a new band to me. They're called The Night Eternal. Got a new album coming out called Cold Velvet. It's not out until the 21st of August this month. And they've released a new single from it. And I actually quite like this. See what you think. They're called, as I say, The Night Eternal. And this is called The Veins of Time.

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Crazy Licks, Blame It On Love, and that's off their New Religion album from 2010. And before the top of the hour, you heard The Night Eternal, The Veins of Time. Okay, Susie Matthews sends me some great songs every week, and she has one let us down again this week. Brother Fire Tribe, who she saw at Malmo Melodic, and she's gone back to 2014 off their Diamond in the Fire Pit album. Thanks, Susie, and always look forward to what you send across. And this is another belter. This is for you. This is called For Better or For Worse.

Susie Matthews' choice this week, Brother Fire Tribe, for better or for worse. And look forward to what you're going to send across next week, Susie. It's always really good. Okay, here's a band that I don't, well, I've never played before, to be honest, but suddenly when they bring out a song as good as this, they need to be played. They are Greta Van Fleet, and they got an album out coming out on the 9th of October. It's going to be called Palace for the People, and I really like this song. See what you think. Greta Van Fleet, something called Saw You Stand.

Yeah, I really like that. That's Greta Van Fleet and Saw You Stand. And that's their new single off their Palace for the People album, which is out on the 9th of October. All right, some more new music for you now. Stryper, they got an album coming out on the 25th of September, going to be called Throne of Thorns. And this is the new one from that. This is something called Ashes to Roses.

That's a new one from Stryper, Ashes to Roses, and that's off their new album that's coming out on the 25th of September, Throne of Thorns. Looking forward to that. As I am looking forward to this, as I've probably mentioned once or twice before, we have the mighty Ty Ketto coming down to Hastings, down at the Black Box on Tuesday, the 1st of December. And Scarlet Rebels, I mean, they're just support. I mean, how amazing is that? I mean, they're selling out as headliners at Chepstow Castle, but we've just got them as support for Ty Ketto. What a show that's going to be. Grab yourself some tickets. They are flying out. A lot of them have gone already, so if you do want to come and see Ty Ketto, then grab yourself a ticket pretty sharpish. It's going to be a cracking night. Let's have a little bit of Ty Ketto off their first album. This is something called Wings.

Taiketo coming down to Hastings on Tuesday the 1st of December, and that was Wings of their debut album. Go grab yourself some tickets, get them down at the Painted Maiden Tattoo and Beauty Studio. You won't have to pay a booking fee if you grab them in there as well, so a little, save yourself a couple of quid, and we'll see you there for that one. All right, time for my song of the week now, and I'm absolutely delighted to be playing this finally. City of Lights, they have their new album out on the 23rd of October. A little while to wait for that, but they've released the first single, the title track, City of Lights. And I was lucky enough, Neil Austin sent me an advanced copy of this and three or four other songs as well. Honestly, it's amazing stuff. As you all are about to find out now, this is their new single, City of Lights. And City of Lights.

Oh, it's just fantastic. That is City of Lights by City of Lights. Honestly, I've been waiting to play that for such a long time. And yeah, it's just fantastic. Manos Fatsis, the Greek sensational singer, who sings for Prost as well. He's all over that as well. Neil Austin on guitar as well. And thanks very much to Neil to send him that in advance. And I just wish you every success. Having moved now to Pride and Joy as well, away from Frontiers. So I really wish you every success with that. It's a fantastic single, and I'm sure that the rest of the album is going to be equally as good as that from what I've heard of it so far. City of Lights and City of Lights. Okay, those that know that I've been trying to bring the band Morgan Way down to Hastings for such a long time, ever since I saw them at the Black Deer Festival a few years back. They're such a good band. Had dates booked in and penciled in, and it just hasn't worked out each occasion. And I'm not giving up. But in the meantime, their lead singer, S.J. Mortimer, has brought out one or two singles as well. And this is one of them. This is something called Late Bloomer.

0: That's SJ Mortimer and Late Bloomer, and yeah, her latest singles. And she's actually doing one or two dates, solo dates as well. And I think there is one in Brighton as well. I might have to check that out, and might have to have a chat with Michelle, see if we go over to that, because it'd be pretty good. I don't know what the dates are, so we'll have a look at it. But she's doing one or two others around the country as well, so check out her Facebook page or whatever. Okay, Sinner, they got a new album out. It's called Boom Bang Goodbye. And going to be playing, yeah, what am I going to be playing? I'm going to be playing the single All Night Long after these messages.
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Yeah, I like that. That's Sinner and All Night Long. And that's off their Boom Bang Goodbye album, which is out now. Before that, you heard S.J. Mortimer, Late Bloomer. And Angela Mitchell says she really likes that one as well. I do as well. It says, yeah, she's a great singer as well. And hopefully one day we will get Morgan Wade down to Hastings, her band. Okay, back to 2018 now. Johnny Gioeli and Dean Castronovo got together and brought out an album called Set the World on Fire. So I'm going to play something off of that. This is it. It's called Who I Am.

Oh, that's pretty good, isn't it? That's Johnny Gioeli and Dean Castronovo, Who I Am. As I say, check that album out. 2018 that came out, Set the World on Fire. Go and have a listen to that. All right, this fella, I've been championing this fella for quite a while now. His name is Charlie Edward. He's out of Canada. He's only a young fella, and I really like the stuff that he's churning out as well. And he's got a new sort of EP out at the moment called Pushing My Luck. And, yeah, this is the title track from that. Charlie Edward, Pushing My Luck.

Yeah, I really like what that fella's doing. His name is Charlie Edward, and that's Pushing My Luck. And yeah, go check out some of his stuff. It's some terrific stuff. And there's a brand new single out from Kissing Dynamite. Came out this morning, actually. And so this is it. It's called I'll Be.

That's a great new single from Kissing Dynamite. I'll be really looking forward to that album when that comes out as well. I know it's going to be great. Okay, and that's about it for me this week. My name's Phil Wood. It's been the Melodic Rock Show here on Hastings Rock, 4 till 6 every Wednesday. Do join me if you can. Thank you so much for those who've been part of the show this afternoon and for tuning in. I really do appreciate your company. Going to play you out with a tiny little bit of Kent Hilly off of his Nothing Left to Lose album and something called A Fool to Believe. Till next time, take care of yourselves. Don't do anything I wouldn't do. Keep playing the Melodic Rock, and I'll see you soon. This is Kent Hilly and A Fool to Believe. Believe.

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Then you've got a recipe for Kayleigh Dobinson, regularly served on Hastings Rock. The show is served.

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hello. I've just dropped in to tell you about The Variety Mix, a programme showcasing rock, psych and experimental music from yesterday and today. To mix it all up, you might also hear some folk, roots and a little blues. Expect the unexpected. The Variety Mix with me, Simon Halsey, here on Hastings Rock at 7 p.m.

She gazed with love and beauty like a mother to a son, like living, dying, seeing, being all rolled

If you like your rock with a little country, then join me, Kat, on Wednesdays between 1 and 2pm, where I'll be playing country rock, southern rock, and some dark country here on Hastings Rock. If there are any songs you'd like to hear, then message in.

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Hi, good evening, everybody. Welcome along to the Tuesday Night Rock Show. How you doing out there? It's very, very warm, isn't it? I'm sweltering a little bit in the studio here. Got the windows wide open, but there's really not a lot of air coming in. So, let's hope we don't melt too much by the end of the show. A little bit of Hawkwind, Lemmy period Hawkwind to get us going tonight. That was a big hit single in, 1971 there. That's Hawkwind and Silver Machine. Right, let's kick off with something new from Scarlet Rebels, who are going to be at the Black Box in Hastings on the 1st of December, supporting Taiketto. This is a track from their brand new album. The album's called Flawed by Design, and it's due out on the 13th of November. This is called Don't Look Down.

New stuff from Scarlet Rebels there called Don't Look Down. And they seem to have changed their style slightly. They've got a bit more commercial, I think, because I'd say that was verging on poppy rather than rocky. But I'll reserve my final judgment until I hear the whole album. But there you go. Scarlet Rebels, Don't Look Down. So we have got no three-player again tonight. I did offer it to Janine last week, but having spoken to Sam Caroline, Sam C., over the weekend, I can understand that Janine probably didn't want to take it up. So, Janine, I hope you're feeling a bit better. So no three-play tonight. So what I'm going to do is what I did last week and take three requests. So get your requests in. I'm not guaranteeing which ones I'll play, but... you know, get them in and I'll pick three at just after 9 o'clock and give them a spin. Right, going to go back a few weeks with this one. Brand new one from a Liverpool band by the name of Ash and Reach. I featured them quite often on the show before. They had a tremendous album out called Homecoming. I think back in about 2022. This is the latest single. This is called The Light in My Eyes and follows up on an EP that they had out last year. So here we go, Ash and Reach and The Light in My Eyes. A very quiet start.

There you go, Ashen Reach there, and The Light in My Eyes. And going to move on now to a band from Scarborough formed in 2019. And Dave Ling from Classic Rock magazine described these as immensely promising quartet, playing a confident, summery, sometimes funk-fueled style that will leave you grinning from ear to ear. And I know that Dave thought very, very highly of them, because when we were up at Maidstone last year, he said, we've got to go across to the Firestarter stage to see them. So we did, and they were very good. They're called This House We Built, and this is a track from an album that they had out late last year. The album was called Get Out of the Rain, and this is a track called Rain.

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There you go, taking us into the ads there. We had This House We Built and Rain, and bringing us out a band from Northampton by the name of Tail Gunner. That comes from their 2026 album Midnight Blitz. They had a bit of a hiatus earlier in the year after the release of that album because there were some allegations around one of the band members and whatever, but that's all sorted out now and Tail Gunner are back, and you might be able to catch them. I think they're doing one of the late summer festivals, so look out for them if you want to catch them. While we're in Northampton, I thought I'd do a couple of more Northampton bands, kicking off with this one. This is Stormbringer. They've got a new album due out on the 4th of September. That album's called Transcendence. This is called Energy.

Now, you didn't think I would do a thing about Northampton bands without putting Empire in there, did you? So, just before we heard Empire there, we heard Stormbringer and their brand new track called Energy. And they're going on a release, an album release tour. They're touring with Bright Black, Planet Fatal and Silence Mutant. I don't know that they won't all be appearing at the same show. But the tour kicks off at the Roadmender in Northampton. As you would expect, actually. You know, you'd expect them to kick off with a hometown gig. But that's on the 11th of September. On the 26th of September, they hit the Carlisle in Hastings. So if you like them, have a wander along to the Carlisle then. After that, of course, you heard the Mighty Empire, still on hiatus, still no news about whether we might see them again or not. I sincerely hope we do, but we'll just have to wait and see. Okay, I've got a couple of tracks coming up now that are new releases of a sort, in that they haven't actually been released yet, but I've got advanced copies of them. I did give one of them a spin last week, but I'm going to give it another one now because I think it deserves a second listen so you can get used to it and see what you think about it. Kinstrife have been on hiatus for a bit of a while they've been sorting their vocalist situation out. I think that's now sorted out, and they've just released this new single. This is called The Devil's Not Fallen.

Wicked strife there, and the devil's not fallen. And Anya's not convinced about it. She says doesn't do it for her. The voice and the new sound sounds very old-fashioned. And I must admit, when I was out with Alan earlier today, he said to me that he wasn't sure about it either. I quite like it, but I get what Anya's saying. It's got that very 80s feel to it, as far as I'm concerned. You know, it's a bit like that. I'm sure Phil would like it. I'm sure he'll throw it into his melodic rock show at some time in the future. Let's say hello to a few people while we're here, shall we? On the email, I've got, sorry, on the text, my personal text, I've got Alan. Good evening to you, Alan. And then on the Facebook thread, Johnny Galliano and Anya, good evening to you. Sarah Newman, good evening. Bob Long, Chris Smith, Dave Miller and Jeanette, Paul Darnell and Debbie Darnell. Have I said Bob Long? Yes, I have said Bob Long. Big Al's there doing his usual job, posting away. Thank you very much for that, Al. Kai Simpson, he's there as well. Who else have we got? Let's see, who else have we got? I'm not sure. Let me just have a quick flick on the things there who we've got. Let's see. I'm not sure if Kat's there, but she's given us a thumbs up, and so is Sonia Smith. So I'm going to presume that they're all there. So nice to have you all along. Anyway, and I've now got another new track. This one dropped into my inbox on Saturday. Not going to be available for a while. It's a brand new single from Black Rose, and this is called Breathe.

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2: 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Stay tuned for some awesome music. Before

Taking us into the ad break, there was a brand new one from Black Rose. That was called Breathe. What did you think of that one? It's become very, very clear that Kin Strife's not doing it for quite a few people. But let me know what you thought about the Black Rose track. Bringing us out of the ads there is a band that I really, really like. Saw them at Made of Stone a couple of weeks ago. And they're going to be joining us at the Carlisle on the 5th of February when they support the Hot One 2. They're called Etheria. That's spelled A-E-T-H-O-R-I-A. And that's a track called More Time, which they've just released. I really, really like that one. For those of you that don't know, Cassidy Paris is actually called Cassidy Yanevsky, and her dad is Steve Yanevsky, who plays in Wicked Smile and in her band. I actually found out some stuff about Steve just this afternoon, actually. Something came up, popped up on Facebook about bands that he used to be in. So I thought I'd track one down and see what it was like. So this one goes back a little way in time. I'm not sure when it was released. I don't know if I've actually got a date of release or anything on it yet. Let me just have a look. No, don't think I have. I haven't had time to do that research fully. But it comes from an album called Beautiful Strange. The band's called The Radio Sun, and this is a track called Hold On Time.

That one took me by surprise. Steve Yanesky there in the Radio Sun and Hold On Tight. And I'm quite liking that, actually. I might have to go back and I saw that he's been in another couple of bands. So I might have to go back and have a look at a bit more from them just to see, you know, those bands, just to see what his past history was like. I like digging back into past musical history of people. I think it's quite a good thing to do. I've got a track coming up later from Burn to Dust, and I'll be digging back into Ryan Anthony's back catalogue as well, so hold on for that. But now I've got a cover version. Not often I play a cover, but Hailstorm have a set of EPs called Reanimate the Covers, and they do sort of all sorts of different tracks, and I thought I'd give this one a spin. This is a Pat Benatar one. This is Hell Is for Children.

Hailstorm there, and Hell Is For Children. Few people to say hello to. We've got Martin and Sonia listening while they're having their supper. Nice to have you along. And tonight we have Gemma and Dan Finn from, it's not Gemma Finn, that's Gemma from the Carly and Dan Finn. Listening in tonight. Nice to have you both along. Gemma and her team at the Carly do a great job supporting Hastings Rock and supporting See You There promotions. We do appreciate them enormously. And I'll talk a bit more about something going on at the Carly this weekend, I believe, Sunday afternoon. And also, good evening to Dave Hazelwood. He says, made it for the last part of the show. Bring it on. So we'll do that. And Kevin Hilton says he's been listening, heard the start of the show on the allotment. He's now home and putting away the laundry. Who says I don't live the rock and roll lifestyle? Well, you certainly do. You certainly do. Big Al says he likes the Canucan Strife, but it's completely different to the old stuff. Karen Sweetman Hicks says, evening all, you've been on in the background. I can now give you my full attention. Well, nice to have you along, Karen, and thanks for your full attention. John Harding says, good evening. And Kevin Hilton says, hell is listening to poor cover versions. I take it you didn't like that one very much, Kevin. I said I'm going to talk about something at the Carlisle because it's Ben's birthday bash. Yeah, that's it. Ben the barman on Sunday. And I think Black Rose Society are coming along to do a gig. 3 o'clock Sunday afternoon. Everybody welcome. Free entry to come along and wish Ben a very happy birthday. So I'm sure we'll all be there trying to do that for him. What are we going to do now? Right, I think to take us up to the three play tonight is three requests. I've had some requests in and I know which three I'm going to play. You'll find out very shortly. But to take us up there, brand new track out from Tony Iommi. He's got a new album coming out in October, 23rd of October. The album's called From the Dark. This is a track called World Alone.

That's a cracker there. Tony Iommi and World Alone. Look out for that album when it drops in October. I think it's going to be a hot one. Okay, I'm going to do the three play with three requests now. So I'm just going to shut up for three tracks, going to play them, and then I'll round them up afterwards.

There you go. That's the three play tonight, which was a request three play, really. We kicked off with a request from Alan for Scam and Soldiers of Rock. That came from their 2011 album, It's Come to This. That was their debut album, and they were really just a bunch of kids at that stage. I think they were about 15 or 16, so nice to have that played. They're a band that I'd really love to bring to Hastings. We've tried once, and it didn't quite work out, so maybe we'll get them down sometime in the future. Next up was a pick from Sarah Newman. She went for Firefall from their Oblivion album, which came out on the 20th of March this year. That was called In the Middle of the Night. And we finished that three play with a choice from Big Al. That was The Helicopters and the title track from their 2022 album, Eyes of Oblivion. So yeah, pretty good stuff there. Moving on to next week's three play, Dave Miller, would you like to do the three play next week? Let me know if that's a yes or a no, and we'll work it out from there. Okay, going to move on with a track from Electric Black. They will be with us at the Carlisle on the 11th of September. Gemma and her team will be there, obviously. So looking forward to that. We've had a couple of months off at See You There. So really looking forward to getting a gig back on again. They're called Electric Black. They're from Hertfordshire. They've got a new album on the way, but I'm playing a track here from an EP called Live in London Road. I think that's what it was called. Yeah, Live in London Road. I borrowed it from Alan, actually, because he bought it when we went up to see them at Leo's a little while ago, which was where the discussion started about bringing them to Hastings. So they'll be here on the 11th of September in a double header, two headline sets, Electric Black and Austin Gold. Should be a really, really good night. So anyway, from Electric Black and Live at London Road, this is Taste of Paradise.

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3: 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The Tuesday night rock show is sponsored by the Emporium of Beautiful Things in St. Andrew's Mews, Hastings. Stay tuned for some awesome music.

There you go, taking us into the ads there. We had a little bit of Electric Black and a track called Taste of Paradise. And bringing us out, we had Austin Gold and a track from Mountain from their 2022 album, Those City Lights. Two great bands. You can see them at the Carlisle on the 11th of September. And we're looking forward to seeing you all there. Tickets still available. You can get them through Skiddle. The link you'll find on the See You There promotions page or on my page. And you can get them over the bar at the Carly for cash, or you can buy them round at the Painted Maiden Tattoo Studio. Right, the kids' strife argument is getting split all the way around here, because Gemma says she loves the kids' strife. So we've got some for, some against. I'm going to sit on the fence on that one. I quite like it, but then again, I like the guys, so that probably makes me a little bit biased. Right, my new obsession at the moment is a band called Burn to Dust. You'll remember that over the past few weeks I've been playing a track called Embers, which I really, really like, and I've already said is in the running for one of my tracks of the year. Well, they've just released a new single, came out on Friday, so I thought I'd give this a spin. This is Burn to Dust and The Traveller.

And there's tonight's deliberate mistake, because I hit the wrong button there. I was playing Austin Gold again. Sorry about that. Let's go to The Traveller from Burn to Dust.

That's a band from Lichfield, recently formed, called Burn to Dust, and a track, their second track, second single, called The Traveller. They're fronted by a guy called Ryan Anthony Hulme, who has previous experience in a band called Riders Creed. I did see Riders Creed, I think, in Leicester, just after lockdown. I went to a New Wave of Classic Rock thing. I think it was HRH New Wave of Classic Rock thing up there. And Riders Creed were on there, and they were really, really good. But following up from Burn to Dust, I've just been replaying the Riders Creed 2020 album, Lost Soul, and I've realised what a great album it is. So I thought I'd spin a track from it tonight. This is Riders Creed, and Cut Me Down.

There you go. That's Riders Creed there from Lost Souls on a track called Cut Me Down. Really good album. If you've not heard it, Lost Souls, see if you can check it out. It's on all the streaming platforms, so give it a listen. I really, really like it. I sort of rediscovered it, I think, really. It's a good evening to Anne Shuker, who's crept in towards the end of the show. Nice to have you along, Anne. And I want to play a track by a band called For the Forsaken. You've heard me play them before, and they're a band that I've been sort of saying, oh, I'd really like to bring them to Hastings, really like to bring them to Hastings. Well, I need you to keep watching, because they may be coming in the very near, well, not the very near future, but in the future, possibly around about April time next year, they might be coming as a support for a band that we know already. So keep your eye on the socials. This is from their album, which came out last September, I think. The album is really, it was a slow burner for me. It took me quite a while to get into it, but really, really enjoyed it in the end. This is For the Forsaken and Burn Brighter.

For the Forsaken from their Hole in My Soul album. That's a track called Burn Brighter. I had somebody tell me the other day that I don't play rock music. They told me that the stuff that I play, the new stuff that I play, isn't really rock music. I'm guessing that's because I don't play enough classic rock, and I certainly haven't tonight. I've advertised the show as being new and classic tracks, but there's not been much classic in it tonight, so I guess I better make up for that now with a little bit of Judas Priest.

There you go, Judas Priest there, and that's Living After Midnight. And that sort of brings us almost round to the end of the show, really. Hope you've enjoyed it. Sorry if you haven't had enough classic rock, but I think there's some great new rock around, and I see that as, you know, what I can do to help you out and give you new music. There's lots of shows on Hastings Rock where you're hearing classic rock, and you know, you can get it through the playlist and that sort of thing. So I will see my show as being more about introducing you to new music. Having said that, I am going to finish with something that's a little bit older. This goes back to 2013. It's a track from Ghost. Comes from their I've got to pronounce this now. Infestissimum album. I hope that's right. This is called Monstrance Clock. I'll see you again next week at the same time. Dave Miller's agreed to do the three play, so that'll be something to look forward to, I'm sure. I'll see you then. Thanks for listening. Bye.

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take a tender piece of world metal. Stir in a tasty morsel of folk. 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Marinate it all in steaming prog rock. Turn it up to Gas Mark 6. Season with an array of Jameses and add a generous helping of Mother Knows Best on the side. Then you've got a recipe for Kayleigh Dobinson, regularly served on Hastings Rock. The show is served.

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1: Greetings, Nick here. This coming Monday, I'll be presenting the Monday Night Rock Show at 7 o'clock. I'll be playing the top five in the current rock singles chart. I'll have the two long songs and your requests. That's this coming Monday at 7 p.m. with me, Nick Thomas.
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1: Like a lyre, like a thief.

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0: Forget looking for bits of rock on Hastings Beach. 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

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Then you should be tuned into The Folk Show with me, Kaylee, right here on Hastings Rock. 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
4: I'll tell you what, not up.

yes. Hello to you. Good evening to you as well. Yeah, it is the Monday evening rock show. Yeah, we're still calling it Monday evening, but it is starting to get a little bit dusky. So soon to become the Monday night rock show, you see. Yes, we will see how we go on that one. Yeah, welcome along. So we've got your requests and the top five in the current rock singles chart. We've got a couple of new entries and we've got the two long songs, one from the Electric Light Orchestra and one from Pink Floyd. So hopefully you'll enjoy those. Yeah. Oh, yes, of course, we've got your requests. And can I say at this point, no more requests, please. I've got more than usual tonight. Don't know why that is. Probably because I put that up on Facebook, but there we are. Right, so, yeah, I'm going to have your weather forecast next because I thought it was damn hot today, but you wait till tomorrow and Thursday. Oh, dear, oh, dear. Right, so we started off with The Who, and I Can't Explain, from 1965, and you just said The Rolling Stones from their latest album, which is called Foreign Tongues. That was Divine Intervention. It's The Tubes now. Oh, talk to you later.

0: Oh, yeah, Tubes. Yeah, the Tubes. Hey. Yeah, they did some serious music as well, you know. Apart from those other songs. Ah, so what a week we've had, culminating with the carnival, of course, the carnival procession. No fireworks, of course. Oh, I don't think it's rained for about 50 days here in Hastings. We did have one shower one day, but it didn't last 5 minutes. So well done to the Hastings Rock team, who got top prize for the best non-motorised vehicle in the carnival procession. Yes, Hastings Rock, hey, number one, yeah. Great, with the Doctor Who thing, Johnny Galliano dressed as the Master. I got it wrong. I thought he was Doctor Who. I said, "Oh, you look like Doctor Who." He said, no, I'm the Master." I said, "Oh no, I should know, shouldn't I? I know what the Master looks like." However, he has had several guises. That was my excuse. And talking about the weather,
1: Hastings Rock weather.
0: So, it's going to get down to 14 degrees tonight. It's not that much. Right, tomorrow's going to be even hotter. Oh, my God. Up to 23 degrees tomorrow. And then it's going to get more humid. Wednesday, 26 degrees. And Thursday, 28 degrees and really humid. I think that's the day to get in the sea. I haven't been in the sea this year. So we'll see how we go. And it's going to be still as hot on Friday. And then at the weekend, maybe slightly cooler, down to about 22 degrees. So that's your weather forecast. Let's get some rain, shall we? Actually, it's killing all the weeds off in the garden. That's good, because I'm not watering them. I'm just watering the vegetables. So I think we're okay there. Now, talking of the carnival things, so I've got your first request now. So Alex says, good evening. Yes, good evening to you, sir. Please, can you play The Navigator by Jethro Tull? That's for Ian Anderson's birthday and also the Hastings Rock Pram Race team. Is that because they navigated through?

0: Yes, say thanks, Big Al, for requesting that. And yeah, Big Al was dressed as a TARDIS, and a jolly good TARDIS it was as well. He was sandwiched in between it. Oh God, because he's quite tall, you know, so his head was coming out the top. But yeah, well done to the Hastings Rock team for winning that little trophy there in the old carnival. Brilliant. Yeah, well done. Right, so still to come, your requests, the top five in the current rock singles chart, and the two long songs, Electric Light Orchestra and Pink Floyd. One of the songs is longer than the other. I'm not going to tell you what it is, because it might give away the Pink Floyd song, but or which way around it is. I know I've played some Pink Floyd songs as long songs, because a lot of them are long, but I don't think I've played this one, but no doubt you'll tell me. Anyway, that's a bit later in the programme. Say hello now to everyone that's texted me. That's Simon and Viv. Hello. Nice to know you're listening in there. Ian's listening on DAB, apparently, and he's in the kitchen. Hello, Ian, in the kitchen. What are you doing then? You're making one of those nice curries again. Yeah, it's curry night tomorrow. Lovely. Nigel Ford, yeah, got your request, Nigel. Hello to you. Yeah, I did miss you last week. I thought, where have you been? Yeah, you couldn't get near the internet, apparently. And Mr. John Tansley, who might be just sitting out the front of his cottage there in the deck chair, looking at the sky. You'll enjoy that Pink Floyd track, John. It's good to sort of just look up and do the sky there. Also got your request as well. Right, yeah, so I think that was the Carol Truffle, also on the text. Yeah, got your request. Thank you very much. And lots of people on the old Facebook thingy. I will give you a mention as well. Right, now, Greta Van Fleet have a new album out. As you know, well, you should know, damn good. And they've released yet another single from it. And this time it's not so wailing. Big L. you may have well heard it. But here we go. It's called Saw You Stand, Greta Van Fleet.
1: 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Now, here's a recent release.

latest single, Greta Van Fleet. That's all you stand. Yes, welcome along to the Monday Night Rock Show. Or is it the Monday Evening Rock Show? Can't decide, really. Do you know, it's... what is it? Where's my thermometer thing? It's still 20... just over 21 degrees. 21 and a half degrees outside. Oh, dear. And in here, in the studio, 25 degrees. I've got my fan on. My one and only fan is here. So we'll be all right. But, yeah, it's going to get hotter, which it's a bit unbearable, isn't it? Hello to everyone on the old Facebook thing. He was bothered to message me. Got Paul Darnell there. Hello, Paul. Richie Truffle, got your request next, in fact. Roy Truncheon's there. Kevin Stevenson. Yes, he's there. Yes, he's the man. Rocker Kev to his friends. We've got Alex Pass, Jake Martin, Angela Mitchell. Chris Smith is there from Canterbury. Who else we got? Oh, Kai Simpson. Oh, he's on next. Kai Simpson with his metal mix. Yeah, he's on after me, I think. Yeah, did I say hello to Jake? Yeah, Jake Barton. Hello to you, sir. Yeah, it is on fire on that one. Yeah, interesting that Chris has got a festival going on near him. And he says he can hear it through the window. I mean, come on, man. Really? Is Hawkwind really playing there? Oh, man. And Lindisfarne as well. God, I say, this is a festival and a half, isn't it? Yeah, and there's some great bands playing on that one. Wishbone Ash? No. Oh, ex-Wishbone Ash, I see. Yeah, anyway, got your request coming up. But meanwhile, this is yours, Richie. So Richie's got an ear roll worm, a worm in his ear, which keeps repeating this song over and over again. And the only way to get rid of it is to play it.

Oh, yes. Thank you, Richie. That's probably made that ear roll worse now. Yeah, no, I played that one for you, but a nice bit of funky guitar on that one. I'm going to play a song from Mr. Ian Harling now. There's no guitar on this one at all. In fact, I don't think it's rock, but I will play it because he says I've got to. It's Editors.

0: Papillon, isn't it? Yeah, Ian's into his old synthesizer type music. Not for me, though. Yeah, Editors, they've done plenty with loads of guitar in.
1: Kicks like a sleep twitch.
0: Yes, thank you, Ian, for requesting that one. Right, here's a man playing some guitar. Yngwie Malmsteen. Try saying that with a mouthful of beer. Yngwie Malmsteen. Yeah. Crystal ball, this is.

it fades away. 1988 for that one. Yngwie, yes, Malmsteen. How about that? That's Crystal Ball. And as you pointed out, Rocker Kev, yeah, it's Jolyn Turner on vocals there, Rainbow and Deep Purple singer. Yes, yes, yes. Lovely, lovely. And Jake, you like that as well. I don't play enough of that. In fact, we didn't have many in the library. But I've put that to rights now. I think we've got about 10 of his songs there. So we're good, we're good. Right, where are we? Right, we are now time for the top five in the current rock singles chart. And we've got a new entry from Queens of the Stone Age. Not playing it yet, but it's rather a different type of one. And will Nickelback still be at number one? Well, this is at number five. Number five from Violet Grohl. Yes, as I always say, it's a singer. Daughter of Mr. Grohl himself, Violet Grohl, Bug in the Cave, number five.

Yes, I do like that song. It's been in the top five for a while. It's gone down to number five, Violet Grohl with Bug in the Cake. And next, Queens of the Stone Age got a new album coming out. They've just released a single from it, and it's gone straight in at number four in the charts. Now, it's a rather weird one, I think, but it's catchy. I've heard it a couple of times now. Have a listen to this. Queens of the Stone Age and Easy Street.

see. A bit unusual, that one. New entry at number 4 in the current rock singles chart. Queens of the Stone Age. Shades of Ray Davis in that, I think. Oh, definitely. What do you think, John? John T, that is. I think so, yes. New entry at number 4. And in sharp contrast, definitely, Green Lung are here at number 3. Yes, somewhere with their Chuff Chuff Train. And this is Necropolitan Line. As I said last week, not Metropolitan Line, Necropolitan Line. It's number 3 in the current rock singles chart.

Yes, the former number one in the rock singles chart. Green Lung, Necropolitan Lung. Yeah. So, what's at number one? Well, we'll find out shortly. This is at number two from the band The Warning, and this is Ritual.

0: At number two in the current rock singles chart, The Warning and A Ritual.
1: It's a ritual.
0: So, what's at number one? Yeah, you're right, John. In fact, this is Nickelback with also John 5 is in the band as well. Yes, a great song from Nickelback. Number one in the current rock singles chart, Rattle the Cage. Welcome.

0: Nickelback, number one in the current rock singles chart. Hello to Dan Hack. Sorry about your mum there. Yeah, that's a bit of a thing. But at least she's recovering there, Dan. That's good. Also, hello to John Harding. Yeah, okay. Yeah, the chickens, they haven't got any grass. That's what makes the yolks go so yellow. I wondered why the eggs in the shop, the free-range ones, were going a bit lighter. Yeah, that'll be it. Hello to you as well. Right, still to come, your requests and the two long songs. We've got one from Pink Floyd and one from the Electric Light Orchestra.
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Oh, yes. Going back a long way there. 1957, in fact, Buddy Holly, Peggy Sue, requested by Mr. John Tansley, and the one of you sitting outside, John, because looking at the temperature out there, oh, it's gone down to 20 degrees. it's still 25 in here, but I've got the fan on that one. So it's cooling down slightly, yes, on that one. So anyway, I'm sure if you are sitting outside, you're going to enjoy the two long songs. I'm going to play them now. A bit early, but you know, I'll tell you what, there's 20 minutes worth of here of songs, and we're going to start off with this one by the Electric Light Orchestra, and then we're going to follow that with Pink Floyd. I wonder if you've guessed which song the Pink Floyd one might be. It's a long one, I can tell you. And I don't think I've played it before, but I'm not sure on that one. Anyway, this is Roll Over Beethoven, the long version for you. And I'll be back after these two songs. Enjoy, enjoy.

bit of sax at the end. Well, I don't think I've played that one before as a long song. There's so many Pink Floyd songs which are long. I know I've played Pigs and I've played quite a few, but I don't think I played that one. And it went down rather well. And John says, R.I.P. Sid Barrett. Yeah, yeah. Definitely, John. Yeah, that was tragic, wasn't it, really? So, there we are. You almost want to bring that into Welcome to the Machine, that one, don't you? But there we are. So, well, I tell you what, I went to make a sandwich. I had, what did I have? Well, I hadn't eaten it yet. I made it, but I was so interested to listen to the music. It was great in stereo. Spam and tomato, was, yes. And what was I going to say? Yeah, going back to the studio, I put the light on. It got dark in that short space of time, 20 minutes worth of the two long songs. Before that, of course, it was the Electric Light Orchestra. Right, so at 9 o'clock tonight, it is the man himself, Mr. I nearly said Kid Capici, Mr. Kai Barrett. No, Kai Simpson, yeah. I don't know. Getting a bit of a muddle here with that one. So, Kai Simpson with his metal mix at 9 o'clock. So we better press on. Here's another request. This is for you, Carol. Great song from Iron Maiden, 1988. The Evil That Men Do.

fantastic. Do like that one. Thank you, Carol, for requesting that. And up next, Rocker Kev. Oh, yes. Yeah, we got your song up next. Just trying to find it there. Oh, yeah. Cinderella. Don't know what you got till it's gone, in brackets. So it was good that you put the brackets, because there's so many songs. Don't know what you got till it's gone. But never a true word said. Well, in anger or something. Here we are then, Kev, Cinderella.

Thank you, Rocker Kev. Yeah, great song that by Cinderella. I wonder if that means something to you, Kev. Yeah. Yeah. It means a lot to a lot of people, I think. Anyway, got to press on. Got more requests to fit in. Hawkwind next for you, Chris. Chris is so lucky. He's got a three-day rock festival coming up this weekend. And he says Hawkwind are playing on the Saturday night. So he wants a track by Hawkwind. And he's asked for this one, Fahrenheit 451.

0: yes. Brilliant, Chris. Thanks for requesting that. Chris in Canterbury, Hawkwind, Fahrenheit 451. Right, now, have you put your top 50 together? Well, it's a top 10 you've got to do. We're going to be playing out this in a couple of weeks' time on the August bank holiday. So we're compiling at the moment, but we need your top 10. Now, you just go to our website and fill in the form there. It's easy to do, and you can save it and come back to it. I've been doing that. I'm not eligible even for the prize. The prize is a DAB radio and a Hastings Rock t-shirt, the new one. So it gives you an incentive to send in your top 10. Yes, so I'm not eligible for the prize, but my songs will go in. So that will be good, and this will tell you all about it.
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0: Oh, yes, I'm so jealous of Tony Bell's microphone. Doesn't it sound great? Mine doesn't sound as good as that, unless I put my voice on like this. Right, yeah, Tony Bell, every 4 weeks on a Wednesday with the Progressive Rock Show. Right, I've got to press on. This one, next one. Viv Tate, have you stayed up? Are you still there? This one's for you. Audio Slave, I Am the Highway. Thank you for requesting.

0: Oh, very nice, Viv. Thank you very much for requesting that and staying up as well, because I know Simon's got to be up early for work. Oh, maybe you have as well, because I know you still do a little bit. Anyway, yeah. So, right, now, tomorrow night, yeah, we have the local music show. Not just the local music show. Local arts, local bits and pieces. And here's Matt Turpin to tell you all about it.
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0: And what a show it is too. Right, now, final request of the night. Thanks for you staying up as well there, Nigel. Nigel's requested the band UDO from 1997, it says here. This is Living on the Frontline.

Thanks, Nige, yeah. It sounded a bit like Accept, isn't it? Yeah. And that's why, yes. Right, that's about it for the programme for tonight. Oh, it's still damn hot. Do you know what? I'm not going to wear these woolen pants tomorrow. I'll tell you what. No way. It's going to be even hotter. And watch out for Thursday. Hottest day of the year, man. Even muggy. I'm going to go in the sea. Yeah, that's what I'm going to do on Thursday. Right, so we've got Kai Simpson coming up with his Monday metal mix. He's going to be live here on Hastings Rock. Looking at Tuesday morning, Peter Anthony is repeating his show from Saturday night because we were all at the carnival, weren't we? So I missed it as well. That's at 9 o'clock in the morning. Mark Stafford's here at 2 o'clock with Stafford's World. And, of course, the local music, local arts, local everything show with Matt Turpin at 7. Tony Davis returns with his Tuesday night a rock show. That's at 8 o'clock on Tuesday. So try and stay cool, keep those fans on. I'm going to eat my Spam and tomato sandwich that I made earlier now. Well, I'll be back next Saturday morning with just a normal show, you know. That'd be nice, very nice. So I'll just say cheers and beers. Thanks very much for listening, for your request, and we'll catch you soon. Cheerio from me, and stand by for Kai Simpson with his Monday Metal Mix.

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Oh, yes, indeed. Lovely stuff. That was Demons and Wizards with their song Diabolic, which is the opening track to their 2020 album called Free or I. And Demons and Wizards are an American power metal band from 1997, formed there by Hansi Kirsch, who's from Blind Guardian, and John Schaefer, who is from Iced Earth. And that was because it was Hansi Kirsch's birthday today, the 10th of August. So cool stuff. There we go. So, yes, Demons and Wizards, though, they stopped in 2021 once John Schaefer got done for storming the Capitol in America, like a Muppet. But there we go. Cool stuff. Right. Kai Simpson here again for another metal mix for you. If you want to get in contact, you've got the email, which is dj@hastingsfox.co.uk. And the text is 07441120877. All details on the website, along with everything else as well. So cool stuff. Thank you, Nick, for that show as well before. Nice stuff there. So, a lot to get through. So, right. There's been another new release as well. This is from Winter in Eden. They've got a new song called My Imagination.

Yes, indeed. There we go. So that was Winter in Eden, the English, well, from Durham, band, a symphonic metal band from 2007, with their song My Imagination, which is from their latest album called Never Untold, released the 3rd of July. So good stuff there. And these guys have got a couple of shows coming up. They are playing in Leicester on the 28th of November and in the Treco Bay Holiday Park in Mid Glamorgan, non GB, whatever that is. That's in the 31st of January. 31st of January. So there we go. Cool stuff there. Right, okie doke. There's been another new release as well. This is from Symphobia. They've got a new song called Broke Your Pride.

Nice. That was Symphobia, the Slovakian symphonic metal band from 2015, with their song Broke Your Pride, which was a single released the 13th of July. Now, there's no news of a new album from them, but we shall see. Been quite a few singles now, and no tour either. But there you go, quite nice there. Right, let's do some messages, shall we? So we've got Sean Brennan in, good to know you're there, and Seymour is there, liking the start, good stuff. I think Alex is there as well, or at least for a bit, good stuff. And Alex, not a bit. Martin, you're there as well on the old personal text. Cool, awesome stuff. Right, there's been another new release as well. This is from the band called Sojourner, and they've got a new song called Lunar Tear, or Tear, I suppose.

0: Oh, lovely. That was Sojourner, the international, what well, they've got members from New Zealand and Sweden, so Swedish band, epic atmospheric black metal band from 2014 with their new song called, I think, Lunateer, from their new album called Gateways, released the 10th of July. So there we go, cool there. So yeah, I thought I might mix things up a bit for tonight, see how that goes, see how the heavy and stuff goes instead of going heavier later on. But there we go, that's nice stuff there. Right, okay, it's been another birthday this past week, and it's this good old person here.
1: Hello, this is Katrina from Calandra, and you're listening to Hastings Rock.
0: Indeed, and this is I'll Get There One Day.

Yeah, nice. There we go. That was Calandra, the sort of Swedish-Norwegian folky, rocky band. There with their song "I'll Get There One Day," which is from their latest album called "A Frame of Mind," released September 2024. And that was because it was the singer's birthday there, Katrina Stenbeck, on the 4th of August, and she does the keyboards there as well and things. So cool stuff there. And these guys are on tour. They were playing around Norway late November and December, but they've got a festival in September in Loo, East Loo Beach in Devon in England, with many, many bands there. Looks like a folky, proggy thing there. But there we go. They're a good band to see live, so there we go. Cool stuff there. Right, there's been more messages. There's Dan Hack's there. Good stuff. Good to know you're there, Dan. And Carol Truffle's there. And good to know you're there. And Chris Smith there. Awesome. And Carol, you've sent in a text as well saying, I think, what's that? Gary Dyer passed away today. He's from the drummer from Teardrop Explodes. He's going to play just like Lila Khaled said. Maybe I've got a lot to go through, but we shall see, I suppose. But there we go. Yes, right. Okay. There's been a few bands, folky bands I saw on, what was it, Friday. So there we go. This will be interesting. So the first one was this sort of dark gothic folky pagan thing. This is they called Mentality Cove, Cave, Mentality Cave, and this is their song called "Words of Obscurity."

0: Wow.
1: Indeed. Yes, there we go. So that was Mentality Cave there with their song, what was it? Words of Obscurity. That was from their live album at Hydrus, just Mentality Cave and Perrin Witt live at Hydrus Live, released March 2025. So Mentality Cave, they're originally Polish neo-gothic and pagan folk music project, but they play a lot in London in the underworld there in Camden. So there we go, they might have moved over at some point, don't know, but I don't know when they formed either. There's not much information on them, but they are a band project with members from Perrin Witt as well, who are another sort of pagan thing. I think they're actually sort of like black metal or something, but there we go, that's interesting. They're all right, not better live, but yeah, they're quite good. So there we go. They were started off on Friday. So then after them were some good old fun band called Raven Hymn, and these guys, nice medieval folky stuff. So from them, Raven Hymn, this is Wassail in brackets Skudrinka.

Yeah, nice. There we go. That was Ravenhim, the English sort of neo-medieval project thing, with their song. Oh, what was it? Oh no, Wassail Skudrinka, which is from their EP called I Saw the Wolf, released 2024. There, so there we go. And these guys are they're not on tour anymore. Okay, there we go. But yes, these guys were playing in London as well, and these guys are much better live as well. They're a very fun band to see. And I spoke to the singer afterwards after the gig, and they said that because they've got members from some are from London and some are from Kent, fairly local. I asked if he knows about Hastings and the Jenny Lind, and he was like, "Oh yeah, I've drunk in the Jenny before. Oh yes." So I asked him if he'd be good to have them at the Jenny at some point, because I thought they'd be quite good and quite fun. So there we go. Hopefully we'll get them down, because they are a good band to see, much better live and on the radio. But they're good fun, so good stuff. There, right, okay, there we go. And then support the no headlining this whole thing was the good old pagan band called Chalrobar de Morte. Oh yeah, they're a good one to see. So from Chalrobar de Morte, this is Incantation.

Indeed, that was Trobo de Morte, the Spanish or Barcelonan sort of pagan folk and dark wave band from 1999 with their song Incantation, which is from their 2023 album Carpa Noctem. So Trobo de Morte is Catalan or sort of old Spanish for to find death or finding death, and then Carpa Noctem is Latin for seize the night, like Carpa Diem is seize the day, but this is Carpa Noctem, seize the night. And was any no that's it okay so yes these guys are good to see live as well. They are very cool pagan stuff indeed, and they play a lot in the Loxford Joust as well, which happens around this weekend, last weekend. They in the middle between the weekends they go to the Underworld every year, I think, for the most past few years anyway. They do a nice little show there, so that's nice to see. Good stuff there, worth checking out if you like your pagan stuff. Yes, and if you missed old Kaylee's pagan show as well, that's worth checking out. Even if you don't think pagan music is your thing, it's worth checking out the old pagan show, because it goes lots of different interesting directions, which is very cool and interesting to listen to. So I think it's on the Mixcloud, and hopefully it's repeated at some point, because it's a last minute late booking, which is a bit of a shame, but that'd be a good one to check out as well when you've got time. Indeed. Right, yeah, so there we go, nice stuff there. And on the old Facebook, John Harding's there, good to know you're there. And Chris Smith has said that Raven and him are local to him, so he's posted a video of them on the Facebook as well, so that's cool. And oh yeah, about the Raven and him, I forgot to say that wassail is an ancient English Yuletide toast custom or and hot spiced beverage. Yeah, and Skodrinka is a traditional Macedonian folk dance around the region of the river of Radica in western part of North Macedonia. So there we go. Cool. Right, okay. Well, there's been another birthday the past week. This is good old Bruce Dickinson. Oh, yes. So, he's quite a bit maiden. So he's got his own stuff as well, which is quite cool. Don't really hear much. So, right, for this one, I thought I'd do a sneaky double play, because I think they could work well together on the album. So, the first one will be Navigate the Seas of the Sun, which will then go into River of No Return.

what we left behind. Living half-lives, we were blind.

0: Yeah, nice. That was Bruce Dickinson there with his songs Navigate the Seas of the Sun and River of My Return from his 2005 album Tyranny of Souls. And that's because it was Bruce's birthday on the 7th of August. So there we go. Nice stuff there. Right. Okay. It's been another birthday as well. And that is good old Michael Wakeith. Wakeith. It was his birthday as well on the 7th of August, and he's the guitarist, long-time guitarist from Helloween. So after Top of the Hour, it will be Helloween with Falling Higher.
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Yes, indeed. There we go. That was Helloween, the German power speed metal band from 83, with their song Falling Higher, which is from their 1998 album Better Than Raw. There we go. And that's because it was the guitarist's birthday there, Michael Wakeff, on the 7th of August. And he also did the songwriting and lyrics for that song as well. So there we go. And Helloween, I want to talk a fair bit. They've got a festival in the Netherlands called the Dynamo Metal Fest. That's on the 14th of August. And then it looks like they're on tour all throughout South America from late August to September, mid-late September. There. So there we go. Cool. Right. Okay. Been another birthday as well. And that is Ika Topinen. And he is the person who does the cello and the keyboards for Apocalyptica. It was his birthday on the 5th of August. So from Apocalyptica, this will be Last Hope.

nice. That was Apocalyptica, the Finnish symphonic heavy metal band. Yep, from 93 with their song Last Hope, which is from their 2007 album Worlds Collide. And that's because it was the birthday of Ilkka Toppinen on the 5th of August, who does the cello and keyboards there. These guys are on tour quite a bit. They are playing, looks like there's a few festivals and things somewhat around Europe in August, I think. And they're doing a full-on North and South American tour as well throughout October. So there they go. Cool. Right, nice stuff there. Okay, and right, okay, there's been a recent, well, ish, there's been a newish release as well from Flotsam and Jetsam. So from Flotsam and Jetsam, this is Harvesting the Hate.

Yeah, nice. That was Flotsam and Jetsam, the American power thrash metal band from 84, with their new single called Harvesting the Hate, released the 15th of July, and that is off their upcoming album called Rats in the Temple, which will be released on the 28th of August. There we go. So, and these guys are on tour later in the year, a bit in what's that, America in September. Then they're off to Australia in October, and then they've got a few bits in mainland Europe in December. So there you go, cool there. I thought it sounded alright, but it's sort of generic heavy metal, really. But that's good. So there we go, cool. Right, okay. It's been another birthday as well. This is Max Cavalera. It was his birthday on the 4th of August, and he is the guitarist. And sometimes vocalist as well. Oh no, he's always been in many things, but he's been in Sepultura as the guitarist and vocalist. So, from Sepultura, I saw that old Toxic a couple of weeks ago. He requested some Sepultura for Tony's show, but didn't see the message. So I thought for him, I'd play his one. So he requested Kiawas, which is a nice instrumental guitar thing, mostly, and then I'll go after that into the next one on the album as well, which will be Propaganda. So from Sepultura, this will be Kiawas.

Yeah, nice. That was Sepultura, the Brazilian, started out death thrash metal band, and then went new groove thrash metal later on. They formed in 1984, and that was their songs, their Kairos and then Propaganda, which are from the 93 album called Chaos AD. And that's because it was the birthday of Max Cavalera on the 4th of August, who did the guitars and singing there. He was with Sepultura until 97, when he went to form, I think it was Soulfly, and there's been a few, many other projects as well. But yeah, so there we go, that's nice there. And Sepultura, I think they announced a farewell on a fairly recent or very recent show. Might have been when they finished Bloodstock. But then they've got another tour here for, what's this, like America and South America as well, and a bit of Australia. I say going to a few festivals in a few different places there, and that's until the end of the year. So there we go. And yeah, think that was all that. So there we go. I think there was something I've forgotten, but I can't remember now. So oh yes, Kairos, what does that mean? There we go. That they are a indigenous band, no, not an indigenous tribe, group of people from South America, sort of Brazil and Paraguay and Argentina. So there we go. Cool. Right. Okay. There's been another birthday as well. This is with you, Dennis Belanda. He's the vocalist for Voivod, but he's also the vocalist of the new band called Aorta, or Aortha. Looks like aorta with a H after the T. So it's quite cool. From Aorta, this is Those That Should Not Exist.

Yeah, nice. There we go. That was Aortha. It says international thrash groove metal band. These Aortha's been around since 2020, but they were originally called Monolith from '88, and then decided to change the name in 2020 to Aortha. But yes, it's quite complicated there. But there we go. This Aortha's the looks like been around since 2020 as them, and this guy whose birthday it was, Dennis Berlanga, has been there since 2023-ish, it seems. There is birthday the 5th, no, the yesterday, the 9th of August. He's a guitarist. No, he's not. He's the vocalist there. And that was the song Those That Should Not Exist from the album itself, which is called Monolith, released 2023. There, which just means monolith, it seems. So, a bit complicated, but there we go. Don't know why they've done that. Apparently, it's down to the guitarist, whatever his name was. Who's the guitarist? That was Predrag Glogovac decided to change the name of the band, but then named the new album after what the band was called before. But there we go. I thought that was quite cool. As for the birthday of that person there, who was it? Dennis Berlanga, the singer there, yesterday. Cool. But there we go. Nice. They're not on tour, but I can't see if they are, but there we go. Cool. Right. There's been another new release as well. This is from the band called Night Laser, and their song called Heart of the Desert Rose.

Yeah, so there we go. That was Night Laser, the German glam heavy metal band from 2014, with their new song called Heart of the Desert Rose, released the 10th of July as a single. And that's with Johnny Gioeli, yes, on the vocals there, who's from Hardline and Crush 40, who do the music for Sonic the Hedgehog game series. And he's also the singer for Axel Rudi Pell's backing band as well. So yeah, there we go. Yeah, that's from the upcoming album called Rats in the Cradle, being released the 25th of September. And yeah, I thought that sounded a bit AOR. So maybe I was meant to give that one to Phil Wood instead. But oh well. I mean, he might have played that as well, but I don't listen to his shows. So oh well. Some of you might have been like that. These guys are on tour. They've got a few shows in around Europe. So there we go. Nice. Right. Okay. There we go. There's been another new release as well. This is from the band called Chapters, the somewhat local Brighton-based band. They've got a new song called Butcher.

Yeah, there we go. That was Chapters with the A as a B, with their song Butcher, which was off their new EP called Prologue Limerence, released the 10th of July. And Chapters are a Brighton-based sort of alternative groove metal maybe band. They're fairly recent. I think they formed a few years ago. They've got a couple of shows in Brighton. One's at the Green Door Store on the 28th of August, supporting Knife Bride and Night Thieves, and also the 20th of November at the Madeira Drive Lower Promenade. Oh, there we go, in Brighton, supporting Electron and Unbarred. So there we go, and they're quite cool live. They're very loud, quite heavy, but it's quite cool to see live. So there you go, cool. Right, okay, there's another new release as well from Fuming Mouth. And this is a new song from them called Finally Fearless.

Indeed, yes. That was Fuming Mouth, the American metalcore hardcore band from 2013, with their new single called Finally Fearless, released the 10th of July, although that's off the album that's already been released called The Ringing Bell, released the 17th of July. Yes, there we go. I think I said the right date. I said 10th of July for the single there. So, yes, there we go. And these guys, Fuming Mouth, are on tour quite a bit from now to the end of the year, all around the Americas. So there we go. Right, another new one as well. This is from If These Trees Could Talk, with a new song called Metanoia.

Yeah, nice. There we go. That was If These Trees Could Talk, the American sort of post-rock, post-metal instrumental project band from 2005 with their piece called Where Have You Gone? Metanoia. There. And that was off their new album called The Hidden Hand, released the 10th of July. There. And no tour there for them. I'm just going to see if they're if metanoia means anything. And most commonly refers to a profound psychological or spiritual change of mind and transformation. So yeah, there we go, that's nice and fitting there. Nice stuff. Right, okay, cool. Right, another new one as well here. This is Employed to Serve with their new song called A Moment Gone Too Soon.

0: Nice. There we go. That was Employed to Serve, the sort of 2011 metalcore, hardcore punk band from Woking, England, with their new song called A Moment Gone Too Soon, which was released as a single on the 17th of July. And these guys are on tour a fair bit. They're many European dates all throughout the year. But they're playing in Brighton on the 6th of November with Cabal and Cold Culture, and they're playing in London on the 13th of November as well with Cold Culture and Cabal as well. So they're quite good to see. I saw them fronting or supporting Gojira 22. Bloody hell, that was 4 years ago. Bloody hell. So yeah, they're quite good there. So good stuff. No news of a new album though, even though that's the second single they've released fairly recently after the last album, so we shall see what's going on there. But there we go, cool stuff. Right, there's been another new single thing from The Ocean. It was called Belligerence, and they split it up into two parts, which is a bit odd because they flow together very well, unnoticeably well, and part two is only a couple minutes long, so I'm just playing both. So this will be from The Ocean, the new one called Belligerence, part one and two.
1: Fire!

Yeah, nice. There we go. That was The Ocean, the German progressive atmospheric sludge post-metal band from 2000. Their songs, their Belligerence Part 1 and 2, released the 14th of July. I don't know why they've split it there, because on the album it's going to be on, called Solaris, it's just one song at 10 minutes 45. But there we go. That album will be out on the 25th of September. And The Ocean, they are on tour. All around most of Europe, it looks like, all throughout September to December. There, so there we go. I think it'll be quite cool live, but there we go. Nothing really near here. Right, okay, here we go. At last, that's our last song. So this will be from the band called Theatin. These guys are a German sort of pagan, or started out pagan black metal band, then went black metal later on. From 2010, they've got a new song with James Thornton, who does the harsh vocals with Nia Bliviskaris, but this is a new one from them called The Hierophant Way. This one was released as a single on the 15th of July, and this is off the upcoming album called, oh, where have you gone? Helios, which will be released on the 2nd of October. And these guys, Theatin, are on tour. There's a lot to squeeze in here. These are on tour, I think, yeah, mostly around Europe as well. So there we go. There. So, yes, there we go. Thank you for listening and all of that. Yeah, do stick with this one, because it does go interesting places and it is quite cool. So, yes, indeed. This will be Theatin, with their song, The Hierophant Way. So, thank you, and yes, goodbye.

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If there are any songs you'd like to hear, then message in.

of his sting. The unholiest of kings, the Black Widow. Our minds will be his toys.

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Plus also you get a chance to guess the song I reverse. That's Afternoon Anthems with me, Dan Hack, every Sunday from 5pm. Don't be late. Everything.

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